0: too. Come to think about it, his name was, it was you. Damn.
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4: 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Drink some margaritas by swing of blue lights. Listen to the mariachi play at midnight. Are you with me? Are you with me?

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Are you with me? Are you with me?

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I couldn't feel, so I tried to touch. I've told the truth, I didn't come.

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1: 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I guess I had to go to that place to get to this one. Now some of you might still be in that place. If you're trying to get out, just follow me. I'll get you.